years. Why would it allow the mucha say? Oh, what was the commercial sports stadium? Will people get in what on camera? Go no beside you, you know, how are you going? You look fine. Let's go. Go back, come back after all. Check out with him. I will come back. Car owner, enough. Will him on another pocket. Tell me a car, so sir. And so, what you wish to see the area door so soon when another. When another Belfort TK, Abiam, Hindu, Toyota, Dachshund, Maurice, 18 hours, none and no soon. And what has the trade table? Which about number? I have enough front for higher chrome with this. I have a four cup of years. The car, the my comfortable. Anybody at Surobone, Bibia, and Emily, Yawachine, and Tobasia, Odoe, the couple of Wafna, our trade, Bafali, Unyamakwine, one of them, a better da, Yakuntabu, no one broke him up today. Edaka, and no money matter. Babylon. Babylon, Babylon. There's a book and there's a cruise. And now this is going to be to obey. Cash yes, yeah, to the web planet in your money to the bottom. Somewhat was for chassis. So, who's near Peter Bobafu? Now, me and Radio Governor Bassol, and Nancy, see the witch. Master says, you find out even until you are seen. I cannot see you walk right. I could move any. And I saw that I brought with you in the Chicago Yard of Yamish. Pick up my quality. Who could have a shop? I'm not going to ask for I am the film, Shano Yale. Can you walk right to our issue? And don't walk right to Sika, money. The mama sweet natural can attend to this. Put him so when you say someone ready. And Waba. Tia Blanche and 20 million. One person will be open in the Biao Yassi. A couple of children sit and talk about Kwanaika. Fubashi, I won't with Rabba. I have a girl, dear Samuel. Now, the bed you're too for Yakupon, which now, bah. Hey! Especially this bus, VIP. Let's out you, sir, can you your four bus? The airport. How do you, sir, can you say you would never carry a place of worship? Former man, what is the problem? You, sir, come to another place because I know any promise of control that justice is. What a graphic you come. So, quite no sign, I'm busy. One was in a vision was 1 month that they're back to grab. 1 month is seven rather than this. Well, people taking out what himself, I told you about town. Now I could be able to praise the Lord and your soul. Lord, don't look around the man, your soul. Praise God of light of 1 to 4.

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1: amen
0: babo ne say is appointed to mine to die once this we see for say as we yanti wo awo ho kokko Proverbs 27 verse 1 made your song back on
1: some wanye
0: wanye anwa wanye my friend bishop doctor apostle evangelist is thank you that anime che osai seme ifia seme no
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0: Mr. Ana chimo side wo. 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
3: Sister, my mind natural. 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
0: Bible 1936. 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
3: Job chapter 31 verse 1
0: One man and tea
2: to whom must you buy?
0: Ah, Job chapter 2. Someone here catch
3: 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You
0: would him to me, young coupon. It's a job with your Lord Nimsadia mercy here. It was one of the
2: for an income
0: of any. 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
0: I'm not your boy. 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

0: qualified in your term. 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If you want your coom,
1: you're familiar with it.
0: Now, I would have acquired the idea.
1: I'm my own.
0: David, I'm my uncle Pusher David. Man, no quatin team was seven and play ever catch a wall. He said, I'm told soon. You do all you need about the show. Because, Oka Ezra chapter 14, 13 to 14, now, okay, send me.
2: Ezra chapter 14, verse 13
0: to 14.
2: Or say, now, Moses, catch your mouth, say,
0: no, Moses, you can't have a mind, say,
2: Muslim, when you're not picking up, you're not going to have a job, and you're not going to have a job. You want to do what I
0: let you. Now, come on, Moses, now, okay, send me.
2: Ezra chapter 14. Verse 13
0: to 14.
2: Or say, now Moses, catch your mouth, say,
0: no, Moses, you can't have a mind, say,
2: Muslim, when you're not picking up, you're not going to have a job, and
0: you're not
2: going to have a job. You
0: want to let you.
2: Now, come on, Moses, I'm going to
0: put your name. So, talk up your mouth. So, folk, or how would you do if you are with him? I don't know your land bill. I don't know your water bill.
1: Yes, sir.
0: Who piano show? Who piano show? It's thank you, Lady.
1: Amen.
0: Bible, they say, and you are calling your name. The Lady can say, Mizzou for who woman name? Ah, one way at time for
1: Mussolitia.
0: One Mussolitia is that way.
1: When you
0: come, when you come,
1: Monsieur Lady.
0: Now, Lady, never quiet, eh?
1: Amen.
0: Betty, as I will be a sec. Tai, we are telling you, we are watching Hano, what any panama
1: custom.
0: What was it? Yako put it to send an impadia. If you are with him, okay, bye. Where am I?
1: Unyaman is your
0: son. Is it Augusto? Augusto. Is I go ready?
1: Amen.
0: And I also daffo for me so at an idea. And I was with Jayman, so to a day,
1: a goose, so.
0: Saki to a wee,
1: and when
0: a yaki to a bia,
1: dabbed.
0: Nemum, since you took the photo, no, so to us, we are. A yaki to your partner,
1: yes.
0: Bible, no better. Until Radis, I would be a muni coom,
1: a monsieur Radis,
0: a shell Radis,
1: a monsieur from
0: the feed, would you call
1: a murati?
0: Because I saw us after 23 verse 4 to 5, you know. Bible can
2: say Exodus 23
0: verse 2 5
2: 4
0: or can say
2: to a time for you.
0: Say oh, for them
2: free. And the
0: fruit move.
2: So far, yeah.
0: So far, from where?
2: Fane brano.
0: Fane brano.
2: Say who did you chew?
0: So who did you chew?
2: Put fruit move.
0: So yeah. Then I want
2: to want mono.
0: So then I
2: want to play.
0: Na yamu no.
1: Mojuma.
2: Time for the fruit move. Na mo.
0: Kusu wa fane.
2: And I say baje.
0: What's the
1: problem? Fane brano. I'm not fane brano.
0: Ten biano. When you go post.
1: And
0: you
1: have no
0: treatment. No ma. We ma. We born in you say. What?

0: short. Dada ma.
1: Amen.
0: Hello. Jeremiah chapter 5.
1: Jeremiah chapter 5.
0: Me say na bible wan mu no. Ti kuma si house na ye. Na no na me ka. Ye ne di am say u firi bu na wa okro ma che wo. So am eco 15 years so say she so from Kweden lu. Na me kuro mu akoye wa she bu. To kuro mpa de. To fa re wa. Wa she pass. Na wa na pass. Na no chika ma. To be where they are seven
1: with
0: their and you make slack no yes no seven.
1: Yes, I'm seven.
0: Or see the chrome one ever cost seven.
1: Ah.
0: John do one kuni chrome da.
1: Okay.
0: Cause who kwe could be a sepa na se u she baby and ni pebi ti ni baby and ni pebi da.
1: Hey.
0: Only said ne and the bedroom market, yes, a quiet. That's what the quiet many but we have juru
1: question
0: we must have a opite go we village vanchi kwa di be gua na ya sisa bio na de wo fie kura pro
1: na kwa ho
0: na fe no wasa be sisa de gua bonten
1: esa koya bola
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0: 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So fo kra no. So fo so fo nye. 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
1: 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Why? 6 years, 8 years.
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0: Amen.
1: Because of born who must show refrigerant, but she quite down, growing in the problem. Tia, and Yaba,
0: Nintia.
1: Separate take it, I had never back. Any day, I never tried the near Sandy. I can get an Ibian or better now will be my show. 2 years,
0: Oberba.
1: Hallelujah,
0: amen.
1: Next one, said the hour, and then you know, so only the Padre, you
0: were.
1: Or look at Damas, one share, or turn off Ukraine or the Afaka, the other garbage snack or the Atenako for the prayer,
0: dear Dinichi.
1: Tell Radet to write
0: 13 to 15
1: say,
0: or say, Radet,
1: so I
0: will
1: be dear.
0: No, what?
1: Hallelujah.
0: Amen.
1: And
0: ba ababu ne man penfo ne nasa fo hin.
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1: Hey. 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Mese mo de gana sika no monso sasa. 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
1: Mm. Ye judge ba.
0: This is what ten.
1: Mse pa de ba fo. Eh asa kura wo ka. Se no.
0: Why?
2: 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Be there for the love with Sendwave. That's what it means for Pro Card 10. 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And if 26 must be equal to promo code.

0: onyama ya anya yiraba adum nti ne bompa ye amen
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0: ne Africa. 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
1: 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Na okasa she Africans. 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
1: 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Said with the assembly in the power, dear. Maybe be a catcher or maybe a no. I'm finish here. It's just the next content. A year passer. You must say, Jose, I'm dear. So, such a nation.
0: I know to leave for the
1: old chapter 3, verse 8 to 9. Can you? Yes, I'm near pa. I do.
0: I'm number 8. Yes, I'm on. I'm sitting here. I'm so with ya. Ah, now buy an apple. Now, or the apple. I am home for you. 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
1: utopia? 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
0: Baby, I'm about to shock up by Ampayo, go from Abu Abu, Savono, you two women in Fru. Nayama, Vo, Etano, TS,
1: Sinuto,
0: Nashe, Sesro, and Toha. 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By yes, Latin Guano, ever Holland, to Kumi, get in the machine. It's your big heart. 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A child wanted over the other world. Put it down. I should document if I. Let me show document the war, Jamaica. 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What another
1: name? 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
0: Ntukobuo nyina wo ho. 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
0: sira me nsubi
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1: ahwe
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woman you watch Atana. 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Was an Ukrainian among Russia, that you are slain Russia, that you are in Krapo Yanino, a Fenia Pesia Jina, what pretty old 721 is it? And your beautiful idea, right? Never was on that pedia. And it's in a Roman style, even in the best, the Britoa, your precise worship. While your precise worship, not sister, you got to start, not heavy. I'm a parrot, no one yet. A Jamaica don is a dumb, dumb, dumb, not that you are so. Shabsis, I'm making no good, and then a crooked ama as my. A man, we are sending over to our baby Vienna. No, my son said, you are this war, a master, Lord, I will come with him. But you're my waxman, a rather poor one. Just like what you are, my chattel. Tell me what you are, because in the world, they didn't lie. We are sending over to our baby Vienna. No, my son said, you are this war, a master, Lord, I will come with him. But you're my waxman, a rather poor one. Just like what you are, my chattel. Tell me what you are, because in the world, they didn't lie. Washi shan the bowl ready. Low plus your woman 8,000. What blight your wife plus is a t-shirt to be missing say ash. Well, I didn't put that woman a pet. Ah, but the jock up because we 16 years. But this is 16 hours. Ah, Pinchy. 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Ah, Buona, Nipamu, no radish or Buati. And you're saying, why you put them no such? I know about one finding your she. Of finding your she because in the Pedian and Yan Yambu. Genesis, the Quran, I say, Genyasi. I am for the end. Because who confessed the second Timothy was semi beto, yata, and chachre, attain ye, now my yakopo nipa to me a pet. 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Me preacher, now me shankom. 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
0: a
1: If you need me,
0: ah, you ain't
1: no woman.
0: Not so much.
1: I don't say,
0: or say, I'm
1: from
0: it. And I'm
1: an idiot
0: from
1: it.
0: Yeah, wait,
1: I'm from it.
0: If you say,
1: if you say,
0: no, you're a son. Now, and no man, near yellow, we are son.
1: And your man, so
0: hallelujah.
1: And yet, I wouldn't
0: have done any idea
1: that
0: you say, or Bible Jawako.
1: Let me blow me blow, yes,
0: and blow, blend, what's in you? A son was
1: from
0: a phone of his head. Ah, ah, ah, ah, ah. Sawa ti asem
1: no wan bodo nim so nya safa no kwasia
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1: I was
0: a dodgy.
1: Hey,
0: I can't walk.
1: You
0: know, upon Jesus, I said, ah, why you move? Mama, while you walk fast, let me say, and you need
1: your hmm.
0: Stop she. And just now, let me know why Pata or Pata Kuneni, no Pata Bushia, or Pata, more after being
1: after
0: who I see
1: as a grand
0: daffo. A shakerade,
1: amen.
0: And the part, did you hear where we are seeing Nipa and who we are?
1: Stop she.
0: And just now, let me know why Pata or Pata Kuneni, no Pata Bushia, or Pata, more after being
1: after
0: who I see
1: as a grand
0: daffo. A shakerade,
1: amen.
0: And the part, did you hear where we are seeing Nipa and who we are seeing? I am crying. Ye betu
1: jente
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1: oni pe bi wo wa obre
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1: obre o nyansa
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1: nim die ani ye die mu
0: kan bre mu ni pe bi wo wa obre
1: e o nyansa nim
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1: yesu e hudie at the bone kese
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1: Africa
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1: God bless Africa.
0: God bless Africa.
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2: 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7 5 7 5 7 5 7 5 7 5 7 5 7 5 7 5 7 5 7 5 7 5 7 5 7 5 7 5 7 5 7 5 7 5 7 5 7 5 7 5 7 5 7 5 7 5 7 5 7 5 7 5 7 5 7 5 7 5 7 5 7 5 7 5 7 5 7 5 7 5 7 5 7 5 7 5 7 5 7 5 7 5 7 5 7 5 7 5 7 5 7 5 7 5 7 5 7 5 7 5 7 5 7 5 7
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0: Amen. 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
0: I say,
1: for who check your sem?
0: Colonies. I'm conscious. I'm a history.
1: But maybe we are carry on the scenario.
0: Sir.
1: Yeah, as far as our idea, the or how many?
0: No, yes, many. To us, why?
1: Oh yeah, are the friendly?
0: Ah, no,
1: are the friendly.
0: Oh yeah, Obia or falling young couple.
1: Now, Osho.
0: Now, Osho would have been.
1: On any fear for you.
0: On any fear for you
1: now. 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
0: Straight Cocolius. And the idea in a Nippon dos, not Colonius, on Chanquan, they were a small above uncle. What was a Minnesota?
1: I say, now go for more ban in Chambers and say, Cornelio, or Shane, do you
0: know? I
1: was saying, say, no, Papa knew, move your idea, and I
0: follow. Why, Bono, Colonius, say. One pipe, ba.
1: A new war ban in Chambers and say, Cornelio, or Shane, do you
0: know? I was
1: saying, say, Papa knew, move your idea, and I follow.
0: Why, Bono, Colonius, say. One pipe, ba.
1: A new
0: I don't know what the end of the end
1: of the end of the end of the end
0: of the end of the
1: end of
0: Yes, come here, keke. Put heart to. Over who the miracle of God, nyanko pon sentire ni. 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So them bumpire power awadi. 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
0: Abe yen tum
1: o nyankopon ni.
0: O ko na says verse. O ti mi. Genetic. Tuta says verse.
1: Now
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1: And I'm going,
0: it's okay.
1: And I'm going,
0: Ocassat, sister Ocassus Crammy, our liberal food and rabble.
1: Hey, miss, I don't want to say
0: mobile phones, you go in chain, not drinking beer season, caution into drinks. Yes, you will lend that. Secretary, or wedding in chair you. Secretary, your wedding chair. I can tell you, I compared you my letter to be catching and say, I just want to
1: set any angry.
0: I'm catching some more clothes. Sister, what do you down cry? Or to bed you go. I'm the letter of office. No, I catch a script is will be a better shabby. I catch a phone call.
1: Traffic at
0: it for nothing.
1: Traffic at it and go for your duty.
0: In Shanka, I could be busy now. No, I'm why here, Juma. Bonnie Bukuma, Bonifor,
1: the crap.
0: It drew my CC Cramano. Any coach that will be a blanier butupa, not the letter. A birch in our pa. Oh,
1: I don't know
0: what the shut the letter out to me.
1: Yapaja,
0: phone book. Amen. To me, shall I then pop rather in a cat with you?
1: What do you ask? Can you?
0: Oh, na me bomb is some madale.
1: Why be and I'm
0: a fool.
1: Emergency and ever.
0: Yes, officer. If you say,
1: well, I don't know much
0: of you. I know much to bring more uridian. And what did the other go to? No, I'm not going to go to the other. I'm not going
1: to go
0: to the other. I'm not going to go to the other. I'm not going to go to the other.
1: Empty.
0: One sunny.
1: Can you
0: not? Only 30-35.
1: You are some. It's
0: in the mood. You are some. You know. Me. I know.
1: Watch it.
0: Teach him my road.
1: Watch it.
0: Now
1: watch it.
0: Hallelujah. You fall as a groom. I'm a home. But I got driver. Watch it. It's in the
1: mood. You are some. You know.
0: Me. I know. Funk of no quem.
1: Watch it.
0: Teach him my road.
1: Watch it.
0: Now
1: watch it.
0: Hallelujah. You fall as a groom pudding. I'm a home. But I got driver. Tell you,
1: thanks to be hard, you know. You want a time,
0: be a jump quite like if you make four life for seven. Not that I was sitting in one of you, refuela. If I talk in a hallelujah, we sat on that key. I call near Gushu,
1: the grubber. The way in the
0: city, we see you, we see you, we see you, we see you, we see you, we see you, we see you, we see you, we see you, we see you, we see you, we see you, we see you, we see you, we see you, we see you, we see you, we see you, we see you, we see you, we see you, we see you, we see you, we see you, we see you, we see you, we see you, we see you, we see you, we see you, we see you, we see you, we see you, we see you, we see you, we see you, we see you, we see you, we see you, we see you, we see you, we see you, we see you, we see you, we see you, we see you, we see you, we see you, we see you, we see you, we see you, we see you, we see you, we see you, we see you, we see you, we see you, we see you, we see you, we see you, we see you, we see you, we see you, we see you, we see you, we see you, we see you, we see you, we see you, we see you, we see you, we see you, we see you, we see you, we see you, we see you, we see you, we see you, we see you, we see you, we see you, we see you, we see you, we see you, we see you, we see you, we see you, we see you, we see you, we see

David Iba. Now you'll be one, sir. Did this answer?

Yes, I'm a mum. Messiah, no, I'm no more. Hey, I'm too poor.